0: country's biggest reality show amid accusations producers deliberately cast vulnerable people to boost ratings. TV juggernaut Married at First Sight facing mounting scrutiny after Safe Work New South Wales confirmed it is monitoring psychosocial concerns over the show.
1: No gimmicks, just a fair dinkum price. fairdinkumbuilds.com.au.
0: Parramatta's celebrating a win over the Cowboys on enemy turf. It was skipper Mitch Moses who got the job done in Golden Point before an additional penalty. The score 33-30 at the Siren. Eels coach Jason Ryles says their hard work paid off.
2: Relief and pride. Just at how hard they fought and how we never gave up. And we've been trying to do that the last couple of weeks.
0: In last night's other clash, the Roosters made it 6 wins in a row, defeating the Titans 28-12.
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0: A sunny day, a top of 21. Mostly sunny tomorrow, 22. And showers Monday, 22. Right now, 18 degrees at Gosford on Star 104.5.
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0: things that I've got.
1: Can I get an alphabet spoon? More music Friday on the Central Coast. What a gorgeous day, huh? Star 104.5. Now, Hugh Jackman, he went to the Met Gala and totally fangirl. Basically, it sounded like he was just rattling off our playlist at Star.
2: Sabrina Carpenter gets up and sings. Stevie Nicks came out and sang. I'm going to do some more name dropping, but there was Beyonce and Rihanna.
1: Oh, seriously, what a room to be in. We have Michael Jackson. He obviously couldn't be there. Black or White, that is a feel-good throwback at 10:27. Sabrina, Espresso. Get ready, Hugh Jackman. 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

0: So 21 degrees today, sunshine for the coast, race day today. We are your home to Gina and Maddie for breakfast. Now, tomorrow's Mother's Day, and you have to download Gina and Maddie's podcast to hear Gina's letter that she penned to her mom. It was so emotional. Even if you heard it, I know you want to listen to it again. It's up on that Star Player app. And come Monday, Gina and Maddie have the free fuel ferry back out on the streets of the coast. Your chance to score $500 worth of free fuel. That is so good, right? And so is the music coming up. Rosella's Everybody Free for those feel-good throwbacks. And I will tell everyone who listens how good Samba is. He's my fave right now. His new one, Home Wrecker, on the other side of this.
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0: Central Coast, Darwin 4.5. Look at the weather. Turn it up. It is beautiful. 17 degrees at Gosford, where the Coast Race Day kicked off about half an hour ago. Traffic still a bit busy. Slow down. Take care. 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Olivia Dean, So Easy, Inside 7. But how about one of the best pump-up songs, Outkast, Hey Ya, on the moment. 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
9: 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Central Coast traffic.
10: In Gosford, Central Coast Highway building westbound. That's from Racecourse Road through to Mans Road. Terrigal, Terrigal Drive slow northbound on approach to Ocean View Drive. Ocean View Drive is also pretty slow southbound on approach. Wyong, Pacific Highway building southbound as you approach the train station. And in Kangiangi, we've got roadworks closing Old Maitland Road. The M1's looking good either way though. 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Sunny today with a top of 21. I'm Grant Mailing, and that's the latest Central Coast traffic on Star 104.5.
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11: Hello, I'm Eleanor Quirk. The government's under mounting pressure to reveal what, if any, assistance has been provided to the ISIS brides. The Deputy PM's again denied helping with the group's repatriation, but has stopped short of ruling out future financial assistance to a 33-year-old who's avoided arrest. It comes as two of the women who were detained when they landed prepare to have their bail application heard on Monday. Criminal lawyer Sam Macedoni says bail looks unlikely.
12: I doubt very much that they'll be granted bail, given that their charges are a lot more serious than the charges the Sydney woman faced, and she didn't get bail.
11: The rise in support for One Nation's being put to the test today, with voters heading to the polls in the seat of Farrah. Today's by-election triggered by the exit of former Liberal leader Susan Lee after she quit politics. One Nation is favourite to steal the seat, and candidate David Farley is quietly confident he can cause an upset.
13: Not only just for Farrah, but for the Australian nation. The nation's looking
3: looking for change. Farah's screaming out for change.
11: The Pentagon's begun releasing what it says are never-before-seen files documenting reports of UFO sightings from US military bases around the world. The trove contains images, videos and declassified witness reports about sightings dating back to the 1940s. And Matt Damon and Ben Affleck have been slapped with a lawsuit over their Netflix movie The Rip. The film was inspired by a real-life drug bust in Florida, and the police officers involved now claim the movies damaged their reputations. Local Mayor Brian Calvo says they deserve compensation.
7: This movie is a slap in the face to our law enforcement personnel. We're asking for either our fair share of monetary damage, or we're asking for the depiction to be a real depiction of the professionalism of this department.
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11: Round 10 of the NRL continues today with the Dragons and the Knights kicking off action. Then it's the Rabbitohs against the Sharks, a Manly take on Brisbane. Last night, the Roosters beat the Titans 28-12 and Parramatta defeated North Queensland in Golden Point. The score's level at time before Mitch Moses nailed the match-winning field goal.
14: I felt pretty confident kicking that one from the sideline. Just turned on me late, but just the effort that our young boys showed, just the fight to stay in it and come up with some big plays at the end of the game.
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11: A sunny day. A top of 21, mostly sunny tomorrow, 22. Right now it's 20 degrees at Gosford on Star 104.5.
0: Hitting up Erin Affair and Tugra Westfield to get Mum the best present for Mother's Day tomorrow. So, parking fairy vibes for all of you. And, of course, you feel good. Peking Duck and Darren Hayes inside seven. Olivia Dean next. But now, Alka.

0: Coasties, it's Gina and Maddie. 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

0: 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How about some Harry Styles, newly engaged to Harry Styles, American Girls, not too far away. 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

loving those songs you haven't heard in a hot minute. That is your More Music Friday on the Central Coast via the Star Player app. If you're lucky enough to be having a barbecue at Lake Marmora, we have the new one from Tame Impala before 12 o'clock. And we're throwing it back to the noughties, where it started for Kelly Clarkson in a sec.

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0: Well, that is the right song to step from Saturday morning into your Arvo vibes, your More Music Friday on Star 104.5. Adam's in the studio next, and I will hang around too because he has some belters. One of the first ones that we fell in love with from Bruno Mars, and we're going back. Madonna, Vogue. She's hot right now. We love her, and she's on your radio next. Have a great Arvo. Star
1: 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As the sun sets over the Central Coast, the vibe turns on. 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
9: In Terrigal, Scenic Highway congested eastbound approaching Charles K Drive. Wyong Pacific Highway building southbound approaching the train station. Doyleson Pacific Highway slow southbound. That's approaching Scenic Drive. In Blackwall, Blackwall Road's underspeed southbound toward Memorial Avenue. That's due to the roadworks through there. And in Gosford, the Central Coast Highway building westbound from Racecourse Road through the Mans Road this morning. With Hyundai Prius, enjoy early deals on a range of new and demonstrator models like the i30 sedan hybrid from $34,990. 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I'm Grant Mailing, and that's the latest Central Coast traffic on Star 104.5.
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10: Hello, I'm Eleanor Quirk. The Deputy Prime Minister's denying claims the government's assisting the ISIS brides after their return to Australia. Three of the women who returned from a Syrian refugee camp have since been charged with crimes against humanity and terrorism. But claims have now emerged another returned woman who was not arrested may be eligible for government financial assistance. Richard Marles denying the women are being helped.
11: I mean, you're speculating about it. I'm making it really clear that they've not received any taxpayers' support.
10: Will
11: they, they've not been repatriated. Well, they've not received any assistance from the government in terms of being repatriated back to Australia.
10: Voters in the seat left vacant by former Liberal leader Susan Lee are heading to the polls today. The Farah by-election tipped to be the first major test for One Nation. Today marks 20 years since the rescue of Brant Webb and Todd Russell from the Beaconsfield mine disaster. The pair made global headlines after they were trapped almost a K below the ground for 2 weeks when the gold mine collapsed. Bill Shorten was National Secretary of the Australian Workers Union at the time and a key figure during the rescue.
12: I got to see families who never gave up, their fellow workmates who never gave up, and of course Todd and Brant, who never gave up and never have.
10: The Pentagon's released the first batch of previously secret files documenting reports of UFOs. Among the releases, a 1969 debrief of Buzz Aldrin stating he saw a sizeable object close to the lunar surface, and a human bone found in an archaeological dig near Nancy Guthrie's home has been ruled out of the investigation into her disappearance.
7: No gimmicks, just a fair dinkum price. fairdinkumbuilds.com.au.
10: The Dragons and Knights first up in the NRL this afternoon. Then it's the Rabbitohs taking on the Sharks, and Manly will be hoping to continue their winning turnaround when they face the Broncos. Sea Eagles caretaker coach Kieran Foran tipped to be offered the permanent role.
13: I've stepped into it. I'm enjoying every minute of it. It's just been great getting to coach these guys and try and set up the week the best way that we possibly can to give them every chance of going out and performing to the standard in which they know they can perform.
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10: A sunny afternoon, a top of 21. Mostly sunny tomorrow, 22, and showers Monday, 22. Right now, 20 degrees at Gosford on Star 104.5.
14: Hey there, Central Coast. How's it going? It is Adam with you right now. And what a good feeling this is. Your Saturday arvo and a bunch of more music variety songs lined up with Matchbox 20's Unwell. 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

Central Coast. This is your home of Gina and Maddie for breakfast. We are your Starwood at 4.5 and a huge week next week for them because cultural correspondent from TV show The Cheap Seats and host of Big Brother Mel Trocena hanging out, giving us another Mel's Hot Minute and more fuel to win with our free fuel fairy when Gina and Maddie are back Monday morning 5:30 a.m. But first, this is more music variety.

0: Central Coast, this is your Star 104.5, and it's a big day for the coast because the coast race day is on. So if you're getting frocked up and heading there, have the best time and turn up the more music variety to get you pumped up for your day. Caddo and John's Turn the Lights Off and Nelly Furtado and Promiscuous when she teamed up with Timbaland. Both those songs on my playlist in the next 7 minutes.
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2: Maddie, I want to do a tribute to my mum. As a mum myself, I look back at everything she was, everything she gave, and I realise I spent my whole life just trying to be even half the mum she is. And if I can even be a little bit like her, then I know I've done something right. Happy Mother's Day to my beautiful mum. I love you so much.

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Well, that sounds like your Saturday Arvo Sorta, going from Caddo and John's Turn the Lights Off to Shania Twain. Man, I feel like a woman after Glass Animals. 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

0: Start at 4.5, and as you're hitting the road, because you've just realised, oh, Mother's Day tomorrow, quick. Westfield Tuggerah or Erin Affair. Let's see how your Central Coast roads are faring then. We are straight back into that more music variety, and it sounds like hitting play on Taylor Swift. And the album she dropped last year, The Life of a Showgirl, I've got The Fade of Ophelia playing in just two songs' time.
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8: 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Central Coast traffic.
9: On the M1 in Barara, we have a bus breakdown northbound approaching Winnebanks Interchange. Two or four lanes closed. Northbound traffic is slowing. West Gosford, the Central Coast Highway, a little sluggish in both directions between Mans Road and Showground Road. A little bit of congestion in Batow Bay on the entrance road at Batow Bay Road. And in Wyongwood, Pacific Highway southbound under speed approaching the train station. M1 moving well between Sydney and Newcastle both ways. 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Weather today, 22 and sunny. I'm Lisa Kowalski and that's the latest Central Coast traffic on Star 104.5.
0: Good afternoon, Central Coast. I've got another hour of just amazing songs lined up that we call More Music Variety. It's a perfect Saturday Arvo playlist. CDB's Let's Groove on the way. Some Ed Sheeran too. But right now, we are kicking things off with Rihanna.

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0: favourite song at the moment and your number one song on the coast. Part of the More Music Variety. It is Sam Fender, Olivia Dean there, Rain Me In. And we are your home of Gina and Maddie for breakfast and Stowen at 4.5 next week from the Cheap Seats and Big Brother. Mel Trusina hanging out to do a Mel's Hot Minute and win more free fuel when Gina and Maddie are back Monday morning, 5:30 a.m.
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0: 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It's 5Ks walk or run around the entrance there and raising such important funds for breast cancer. 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The song being used for it is Goo Goo Dolls' Iris. I'll play that for you next. Plus, Bruno Mars and I Just Might.
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Just Might. Coasties, keep playing you. I just might. More music variety with songs that make you feel good for Saturday. Oh, I just might. In fact, on Star 104.5, not I Just Might, I definitely will. Eagle Eyed Cherry. What a tune, right? Save Tonight, playing three songs time. Sabrina Carpenter, the two with When Did You Get Hot On. After, I'll take you back to the 2000s with Vanessa Amorosi and Shine Now.

0: G'day, Coasties. 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

0: 4.5. And no matter what you're up to this weekend, Coasties, I have your More Music Variety playlist sorted. Whether you're working, I know it sucks, but you and me both, maybe doing some gardening or some opposite of spring cleaning, autumn cleaning, going and looking at open homes. You just keep it locked here because I got songs like Somba. The guy's only 21 years old, but the breakup songs he writes, he has been through some stuff. You can hear Homewrecker in the next 9 minutes. 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
1: 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Central Coast traffic.
10: In West Gosford, the Central Coast Highway looking a little sluggish in both directions between Mans Road and Showground Road. In Erina, a bit of patchiness on the entrance road both ways between Avoca and Terrigal Drive. Some light congestion in Batow Bay on the entrance road at Batow Bay Road. And the M1 moving well between Sydney and Newcastle. Gosford to Hornsby, 47 minutes. 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Weather today mostly sunny, tops of 22. I'm Lisa Kowalski and that's the latest Central Coast traffic on Star 104.5.
0: Coasty ads are gone and that More Music Variety feeling is on with Ray singing Where Is My Husband? Beyonce, her biggest song ever. I've got Halo for you as well, but let's kick off with some Wet, Wet, Wet and Love.

Well, Ray, I don't know if your husband is here on Star 104.5, but Gina and Maddie definitely are, and it's another huge week for them again. Cultural correspondent of the Cheap Seats and host of Big Brother, Mel Trezina, back for Mel's Hot Minute. Also, more chances to win free fuel. Yep, our free fuel ferry will be hitting the streets of the coast. Or when Gina and Maddie are back Monday morning, 5:30 a.m. So set an alarm on your phone for that one. And the more music variety will continue on. Let's hit play on this. I love this song so much. Train, Hey Soul Sister on Star 104.5.

0: Stone 104.5, and it's a big day with the Coast Race Day happening. If you are headed there, enjoy it, Coasties, and enjoy the more music variety. I'm going to continue that for you next. Listen to what I have lined up. Avril Lavigne, Complicated. And this is the perfect Saturday Arvo song, especially if, you know, you're going to hit up the Pav later. Terrigal, Shaboozy, a bar song on in just 2 songs time.
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1: Yeah.
0: Shout out there to Subway. Aaron are keeping it locked on us because they know we have all the best songs lined up. Teddy Swims, his latest, Mr. Know-It-All on the way. And Taylor Swift, I Knew You Were Trouble after Wilson Phillips, Hold On.

0: Coasties, it's Gina and Maddie. 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

0: 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And yeah, no, Central Coast, this is where you get more music variety, where I hit play on songs like Billie Eilish's biggest song ever. 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And when she did, the first person she wanted to go and tell it was her mum. And you can hear her hitting those notes in Birds of a Feather when it plays on Star 104.5 for your more music variety.
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0: Good afternoon, Central Coast. How's it going? It is Adam with you right now. How good is this Saturday Arvo feeling, and how good is the more music variety I'm lining up? Well, maybe you're not feeling so good if you're going through a bit of a breakup, but I have a song you can dedicate to someone. CeeLo Green's Forget You on the Way, Olivia Dean too. No Doubts, Don't Speak, but first Blink 182, All the Small.

Your home of Jen and Maddie for breakfast is right here on Star 104.5. And next week, they got more free fuel for you to win with their free fuel fairy. And Mel Tracina from Big Brother and the Cheap Seats hanging out when Jen and Maddie are back. Monday morning, 5:30 a.m. Now, though, more music variety. Coldplay, Yellow after Rosé Bruno.

0: This on Star 104.5 is what More Music Variety is all about. Songs like that, Maroon 5, Payphone pop up, and you go, oh, haven't heard that in ages, and you can't help but turn your radio up and go, that is an absolute tune. And I'm going to keep dishing up the More Music Variety like that with Central Coast's own Natalie Imbruglia, Torn on the way, and Aussie group Tame Impala, Dracula, in the next 8 minutes.
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Not a single ad in sight right now on Star 104.5. Just a whole heap of more music variety. And it sounds so good when songs you haven't heard in ages pop up, like right now, Pink's Don't Let Me Get Me. And on the way to Dua Lipa, Levitating and Dreamworlds.

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0: More music variety on Stowed at 4.5 means I can go from that to hitting play on what was the biggest song of last year. Alex Warren, and he even himself says the song became bigger than him. Is he going to be able to back it up? Is he going to be able to give us another big hit? In the meantime, let's just hit play on Alex Warren's Ordinary, two songs time for your more music variety.
1: Lunch, a long lunch, an et-a-long lunch. 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There's even et-a-long snack times. 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

Hey there, Coasties. Adam here with you with more music variety. The song where Kelly Rowland gets annoyed with Nelly for not texting her back, but she's texting him on Excel spreadsheet. Dilemma in the next 9 minutes. Kato and John, too, turn the lights off, but first, Cardigan's Loveful.

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2: They say the holy water's watered down, and this town's lost its faith. 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Oh my, my, oh my, my love, I take one look at you, you're taking me out.

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We are Star 104.5 with a huge week next week from the cheap seats and Big Brother Mel Trusina hanging out. 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Red Hot Chili Peppers, Under the Bridge, after something you haven't heard in ages. 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Well, you

0: Stella at 4.5, Coasties. Good luck if tomorrow you are taking on the second annual Mother's Day Classic. It's such an important event. It is 5Ks walk or run around the entrance there, and it is raising much needed money for breast cancer. Get around it and get around the more music variety I'm going to play for you next. The song that's apparently about Shawn Mendes leaving Sabrina Carpenter and going back to Camila Cabello. I'll put Taste on for you. And other side of this, Christina Aguilera, Dirty.
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5 more Music Variety just means I'm playing song after song after song, like from Harry Styles' album Disco All the Time, Kiss It Casually. I love it, by the way. He's giving us a real psychedelic vibe to it. American Girls playing it 3 songs time. Ellie Goulding too with Love Me Like You Do after Craig David. It teaches the days of the week. It's 7 days.

0: G'day, Coasties. It's Gina and Maddie. 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

0: 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I'm sure there's maybe just a few already sore heads starting to leave the coast race day. I'm going to keep your more music variety going on Star 104.5. Yeah,
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0: 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Turn it up, because that's what I'm playing from Katy Perry. Just three songs time. 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
1: Here we go, Coasties, another hour of all these amazing songs, and we wrap it all up in more music variety, like Bruno Mars. We're going to feel good with him. I Just Might on the way. Snaps, Rhythm is a Dancer too, but first let's kick off with some All Saints and Feel Sure.

the cheap seats and host of Big Brother, Mel Trasina, back doing Mel's Hot Minute. Also, more free fuel to win. Yeah, our free fuel ferry back out in the streets of Coast Wingina and Maddie are back Monday morning, 5:30 a.m. Now, Chapel Roan continues that more music variety. It's fun.

0: one of the biggest songs there from the 2010s with Magic and Rude. And on Star 104.5, more music variety is going from one of the biggest songs of the 2010s to the biggest song right now. In fact, it holds a record in the UK for the most amount of weeks to get to number one. 35, it beat out Ed Sheeran's record of 19 weeks for Thinking Out Loud to get to number one. It is my fave at the moment. It's going to be yours too. Sam Fender and Olivia Dean teaming up for Rain Me in 2 songs time. And before that, we're hit and play on Mariah Carey at Fantasy.
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out now, and I'm so glad it is because it's also my fave. Olivia Dean, Sam Fender, Rein Me In on Star 104.5. No ads right now. More music varieties. We just get straight into the next song. I've got Real McCoy's Another Night on the way. And how's this? Bet you haven't heard this in ages. Florence and the Machine, You Got the Love on Star. Some-

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0: Stow on a 4.5. It is Adam with you right now, but it's time for me to get out of here because, well, it's nearly 6 p.m, which means it is time for Stow on a 4.5's party anthems. So, whether you are having a house party, you're having a quiet night and you just need to hear some bangers and turn them up, or you're going out in Terrigal and you're getting ready, I have your playlist sorted. Listen to this. Sean Paul, Temperature, Disco Line, Snash, No Broke Boys, and we're kicking it all off next with Ace of Base and The Sign. 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

0: Now, I grew up on apricot chicken. 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I think, gosh, if we're looking to put a big thing, you know, we've got the big bananas in Coffs, you've got the big pineapple in Nambour, you know, there's the big merino down in Goulburn.
1: Yeah.
0: We could put up a big electric frying pan of apricot chicken in Tuggerah, by the sounds of it. The coast is the home of apricot chicken. 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
1: 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I'm Craig Jakes, General Manager of Wyong Golf Club. 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

0: G'day, Coasties. It's Gina and Maddie. Hope you're having a great weekend. Coming up on the show,
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0: I grew up on apricot chicken. 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I think, gosh, if we're looking to put a big thing, you know, we've got the big bananas in Coffs, you've got the big pineapple in Nambour, you know, there's the big merino down in Goulburn.
1: Yeah.
0: We could put up a big electric frying pan of apricot chicken in Tuggerah by the sounds of it. The coast is the home of apricot chicken. When we get the mayor in next, let's petition to have a giant electric frying pan put somewhere on the coast full of apricot chicken.
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0: 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Coming up,
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8: Morning, Coasties. Happy Sunday and happy Mother's Day, Jenna Jeffries.
9: Thank you. Happy Mother's Day to all the mums out there and the mother figures in your life.
8: Happy Mother's Day, your massive mother. Pabs.
10: Happy Mother's Day, Mum. Are you listening?
8: What about your wife? Are you leaving her out of it or...?
9: Whoops, quick.
10: Yeah, happy birthday, Jess.
9: That's it's not my birthday.
10: Oh, you're rattled. He's rattled.
9: He's in trouble.
8: Oh, God, he's happy in the doghouse now. Yeah.
10: She's the best mum.
8: Okay. Oh, yeah, that saved it. That saved it. That helped.
10: Equal to my mum.
8: Oh, no.
9: Oh,
8: stop
9: geez.
8: Thinking that, mate. Seriously.
9: Has your mum bought you undies lately?
8: Just hang on. Okay, we need to reset because that's a weird sentence. Pabs told us not that long ago that every year his mum still sends him a shipment, is the word he used,
9: yes,
8: of undies every year.
10: Yeah.
8: Okay.
10: Well, I'm seeing her next week, so she said she's got some for me.
8: Save on postage.
10: Yeah. But, you know, you've been making jokes about this.
9: Yeah.
10: He did something a little weird earlier this week that his mum's going to be unwrapping today. He bought his mum pyjamas, which I find a little strange.
8: She might be listening. I haven't given them to her yet. Here at work.
10: She's not up now at 6 o'clock.
8: Mate, she's a pensioner. They get up at 3 o'clock in the morning.
10: Do you find that a little bit weird?
9: I think it's lovely that he went out and bought his mum something, as long as they weren't lacy.
8: See, this is
9: would
8: the
9: they cover up?
8: He's tried. He's tried really hard to find something to have a go at me about. But the fact is, it's a dressing gown, is what I bought.
9: Oh, dressing gown, so safe.
8: Suck on that.
9: That's now not, she does know exactly.
8: That's fine. Mum doesn't care. Happy Mother's Day, Mum.
10: and yes, happy Mother's Day.
8: Still hasn't saved you. You were just trying to deflect that whole time from forgetting about your wife.
9: My mum tells me this story to this day, and she'll probably tell me today because it's Mother's Day. But apparently, can you imagine when I was a little kid, I wasn't very good with secrets? Like, I'm still not. Don't tell me.
8: It's not a shock to anyone in this room.
9: My dad and I went out and bought Mum a dressing gown, and Mum said, "Oh, where have you been thinking I'd be able to keep?" I said, "We went out and we got you a dressing gown, and it's a secret."
8: Well, I'll tell you what's not a secret. Some of the great tunes we've got coming up for you. I've got some Powderfinger, because nothing says Mother's Day like Powderfinger and Passenger, as well as that, some Olivia Dean. But right now, we'll get back into the tunes. Happy Mother's Day to all the mothers out there. This is Blink-182, All the Small Things, an anthem for Mother's Day.

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2: I talk a lot about our adult child, Jackie. It's not a child anymore. Adult son, Jackie. He's moved out and got the empty nest and I don't like it. And we always let him live at home.
3: You started not liking it. But now you are very used to it.
2: I'm getting used to it. But I missed him so bad. And he's 23. So we let him live at home for free. And some friends charge board or and then they tuck it away and give the kid later. Well, we're just like, just stay here for free. We'll help you. But there's this Reddit post that's gone viral in America about a mum and dad who gave their kid a contract, their adult child, literally a contract that she has to sign to live at home. And it's gone crazy. Some people go, oh, yeah, great idea. And some people are, I mean, I've handed you the contract, Maddie. So I want you to read
3: contract
2: some
3: for adult
2: of it.
3: Child living at home. This agreement is made between parents and the adult child 18 plus. It starts on the start date. The adult child acknowledges they are an adult living in this home and it is a privilege, not a right. You're expected to be responsible and respectful of us and our rules. Failure to follow this contract may result in termination of housing privileges. Hey, I'm not hating this. Number two that's on the contract is rent. Monthly fee, $200 due the first of each month. Payments after 5 days will require a $50 late fee. And a cell phone is a monthly fee of $100. If you're an adult, pay for your own phone anyway.
2: Yes,
3: that's,
2: yes.
3: You know, gosh, that's less.
2: Oh, yes, I say, is Rod still pays for Jackie's?
4: No.
2: Oh, it makes me
3: 23.
2: Cranky. Yeah. It's an argument that we have.
3: Oh, boy. Wow. Rod gets in trouble at home for sitting incorrectly. But yet you're paying a 23-year-old's phone bill.
2: Him.
3: No, he is. Okay, fair enough. Okay, and then, yeah, right. So I think with, especially with cost of living.
2: Yeah.
3: And with kids staying home longer nowadays, they're not kids anymore.
2: No.
3: They're adults.
2: Yeah, that's right.
3: And they're
2: right.
3: Working. So it's like number three on the contract is the adult child must maintain employment and be actively applying for full-time jobs.
2: Yes.
3: Household responsibilities, maintain a clean bedroom, bathroom, our home and property. Child will do their own laundry on a weekly basis. That's fair enough. But it's not a child. It's an adult. So the adult will do their own laundry, clean the dishes and any messes that are created. I'm not hating this.
2: I don't mind it. There's like termination stuff at the end. So if they breach the contract.
3: All right. Respect and conduct. This is non-negotiable. Illegal activities. Yeah, things won't be terminated. Nicotine or nic vapes are not allowed. Some things are, though.
2: It's quite lenient.
3: You can tell it's America. It must be California.
2: Yeah, it must be.
3: Because that's allowed if of legal age and used responsibly. Violations. Okay, here we go.
2: Yeah, violations.
3: First violation is a verbal warning. Second violation is a parent meeting. Third violation, a written warning. Fourth violation, termination of agreement and move out notice. If agreement is terminated, the child must vacate the residence within 30 days.
2: I can't imagine. Would you do that to your kids?
3: Well, you've got four warnings there.
2: Yes.
3: You've got four warnings.
2: Well, I look, it's not something I would do, but there's a thing now, because I've got friends whose kids are older than mine and they boomerang. They call them boomerang kids and they move out for a while and then they come back.
3: Yeah, I did that. I was a boomeranger. I moved out and then I came back for about, someone got a message, for about 7 months and then left again.
2: Well, apparently my friend tells me when they come back, they're better than when they left because they've experienced, Mum, you know how expensive electricity is and they're turning the lights off and they're cooking and they're cleaning and they come back better. So if my child does boomerang back, which I wouldn't mind one time. Hopefully he'll come back and he knows how where the washing machine is.
3: Would you have a contract waiting for him? Would you still be paying his phone bill?
2: No!
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1: Okay. Anything could happen here. Because at about 5:20 this morning, as I was sitting next to producer Pabs out in the office, I hear him go, ha!
2: That's exactly his laugh.
1: Ha! This will be a good one for 6:40. And I went, what is it? He goes, I haven't read it. The headline got me. And I was like, send it to me. And I'm not going to read it because you're the executive producer. You have control of what content gets to air and what doesn't. So if you think it's good enough for 6:40, so do I. So here we go. We're going through this together for the first time, Coasties. These positions can actually be dangerous after 70 is the headline. Now, special cuddles isn't off the table after 70 is what it says. It simply requires more adaptability and better understanding of what works and what doesn't. As you age, your go-tos might not age as gracefully alongside you. After decades of showing off your flexibility, you may notice as you enter your 70s that your joints ache, your back hurts, and you maybe can't bend as easily as before. Arthritis and other age-related conditions may also come into play. That makes sense. Yeah. This is all very educational. Not to mention the age-old myth that your special cuddles time ends at a certain age, which no one wants to hear. You want to keep
2: special cuddles.
1: What else you got? You know. Judge Judy's off. There's no more Judge Judy anymore.
2: What else have you got?
1: Really? Bit of bingo. Oh, and you get cheap lunch at the RSL.
2: Yeah.
1: It's up there. Okay, so below is a list of positions that can become risky or uncomfortable after 70 and expert-backed advice for what to try instead. First one, traditional, missionary. Then it says in brackets, particularly for the bottom partner. This one catches most people off guard. 75% of hip fractures happen in women and bone density takes a nosedive. So the partner's weight pressing down on the bottom partner's hips and pelvis is exactly the kind of sustained force that can snap a fragile femur.
2: Oh, my God.
3: Good point.
2: And then you have to tell the doctor how you did it.
3: Not enough milk.
1: This expert recommends using a wedge or positioning a pillow under the hips to reduce lumbar strain or shifting to a side-lying position that keeps the spine in a neutral position. Now, that's one. Another one. Kneeling.
2: Can't even kneel now.
1: Trying to pull the weeds is hard enough in the garden. Sustained kneeling puts significant pressure on the knees and wrists, and the position can destabilize the lower back. For anyone with knee replacements, arthritis, or balance issues, it's a really true. We shouldn't be laughing. No. We shouldn't be laughing.
2: Because it'll be you one day, and you'll go, what was that thing again?
1: Was it kneeling?
3: It's a good point, though.
2: Yeah, it's fun to kneel. The problem is once you get down, you can't get up.
3: Yeah.
1: What you might need to grab is a stable table. The old stable tables. Yeah. My nan had one and used to sit and watch Murder, She Wrote with a stable table on her lap.
2: With the beanbag thing underneath it.
1: Yeah, it would balance it out.
2: Oh, so it does two jobs.
1: Now.
2: You got it in on your lounge and you got one in the bedroom. Or just use the same one.
3: Yeah.
1: I don't know if I can read this one out. Legs up over shoulders positions. Legs up over shoulders positions.
2: Over whose shoulders?
1: Anyone, so I guess. This position
2: your own shoulders.
1: Demands hip flexation that older joints offer. I cannot get my leg at the moment up higher than about 40 centimetres off the ground. Okay, I can't read that. Keep the knees bent and slightly... No, can't read that. Okay, another one. No, not doing that one. Standing.
2: Oh, here you go.
1: Balance and bone density both decline after 70, and the one-year mortality rate after hip fractures sits around 25%. That's a little dark. A fall during special cuddles isn't a punchline. It's a serious event. What you can do instead, suggest using a sturdy armchair. One partner... Nope. partner sits.
2: It's not good news, is it?
1: No. Oh, this is nice.
2: I'm the closest to face-to-face,
1: full body contact using a chair.
2: Oh.
1: And then you're already there, ready to watch Murder, She Wrote.
2: With your stable table.
1: Right. Just be careful after 70, but don't stop doing it. I think that's what we're saying.
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3: 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Mama, I love
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2: Gina Jeffries, what do you got for us?
3: Well, with Mother's Day, not because it's Mother's Day coming up, but I'm just going to talk about my mum for a minute. I took mum for a walk the other day and dad, and I like to do a really long walk, and mum doesn't walk as far as I do. So I borrowed a wheelchair from the village people where they live, the retirement village people.
2: Which one? The policeman? Was it the leather guy? Or?
3: Yeah. The retirement village people had this. Mum goes, I don't need a wheelchair. I'm not getting in a wheelchair. I said, Mum, but it'll be lovely. We can push you in it, because she can walk, but she won't walk that far, you know. So I popped her in the wheelchair, and Dad and I, because Dad loves to do a really long walk. We go down to the King Cumber waterfront. That's at Pab's neck of the woods. We were looking out for him with his top off doing his run.
2: Yeah. And he'd been making eye contact with people.
3: I was a bit worried that Mum might have seen Pab's with no shirt, but he didn't show up. But
4: we don't want to leave your Dad.
2: That would be an awkward conversation. Imagine coming into work and Pabs is your new dad. Stepdaddy Pabs. All because your mum fell in love with this guy with his shirt off in King Cumber. You're not my real dad.
3: You can't tell me what to do. He won't be able to tell me what to do anymore. Can you tell me what to do every day? He won't be able to.
2: You're not my real dad.
3: So, here we are.
2: Oh, I have to apologise to your parents. This was going to be a really nice story about going for a walk, and now Pabs is your new dad because he had his shirt off.
3: Oh, my stomach hurts. So here we are, and it's the most beautiful day. We're pushing mum along the waterfront there, and it's gorgeous. The water's beautiful and flat, and there's birds and there's flowers, and she loved it. And people are walking past going, oh, you've got the life, haven't you? Mum, we go, oh, yes, I have. So we're pushing along. But here's the thing. Because we borrowed the wheelchair from the retirement village people, it was a really heavy old one. And every time you're on this track and walking back, you got the grass, sort of muddy grass on the left, or you got the water on the right. And every time I'd have to take one hand off to scratch my ear, the wheelchair would go that way.
2: Which way was Mum going, in the water or the mud?
3: I said to her, what do you want, Mum? Should I scratch? What would you prefer? That wheelchair needs an alignment, I tell you, or a better driver.
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4: 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Jenner
2: and Maddie. On this Mother's Day, right across the coast, it's Gina and Maddie here with you. Gee, here's some flowers. Happy Mother's Day.
3: Oh, thanks, Maddie.
2: It's just a couple of bags of self-raising, but that's the closest I could get.
3: Go home and bake some biscuits for the family.
2: Get woman. Back in the kitchen. We're joking, guys.
3: No.
2: But really, could you make some biscuits?
3: Who would you rather make biscuits out of, you and me? Me or you, who's a professional?
2: Oh, yeah.
3: I think really, I'll give you this flour back. You're okay. Going to get me some real flours?
2: I should. I haven't made choc chip cookies for a long time. I should make a batch and bring them in. What do you reckon?
3: Could you please? And don't be like Pabs, who promised us apricot chicken and didn't bring it in.
2: Well, that I will
14: still
2: never,
14: in the fridge.
2: Never forget about that.
14: Still in the fridge.
3: Promised us a taste.
14: Made it Wednesday night.
3: We only wanted a little taste.
2: You'll hear all about the apricot chicken in just a sec, because yeah, we're going to get some of our least worst bits from the week. And we also then spoke about foods that were like a trip down memory lane.
3: Yes.
2: And we were taking a lot of calls on that. And Pabs is like, oh, we won't go to that caller because there's a dish no one's ever heard of. And I'm like, what do you mean? Wow. Look, I know my way around a menu.
3: Yeah.
2: You are very worldly as well, Jenna Jeffries, in the food world. So he was like, oh, this must be really interesting. Yes. He's like, yeah. She says she's from an Italian family, so like no one would have heard about it, so there's no point in going to it.
3: Unrelatable.
2: And he's like, oh, it's chicken something that starts with a C. And I was like, chicken cacciatore? He's like, yeah. I was like, mate.
3: Everyone's heard of that.
2: Everyone's heard of chicken cacciatore.
14: I always have to write it, right? I have to write down what they couldn't spell it. I thought,
3: How would you spell cacciatore? Give it a go.
14: No idea.
2: Go, no, have a go though.
3: Yeah, we want to hear.
14: C-A-T-C-H, catch A-T-O-R-I.
2: Okay, well.
14: Catch A-Tori.
2: You spell like my kids, because it sounds exactly how it would be, right?
3: Yeah.
2: But it's C-A-C-C-I-A-T-O-R-E.
3: Cacciatore.
2: Cacciatore.
3: Yeah.
14: Cacciatore. That's how I spell it.
2: You'll hear all about that. What else we got coming up this hour? We're going to talk about, we've got the rap of the week. He shoehorned his content into the podcast show.
3: I do love the rap of the week.
2: Me too,
3: it is a fun show. It takes him hours and hours. It's good to get another play of it.
2: If you are out having breakfast or on the way, happy Mother's Day. If you're listening to this and your wife is asleep at the moment or your partner, make sure you go out and get a coffee right now and have it waiting for them when they wake up. This is, nothing says Mother's Day more than a man dancing around in leather pants. It's Ricky Martin with Living La Vida Loca. It's Jenner and Maddie. Morning.

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2: I found this guy on socials. What's his name? Where is it again? Barefoot Tim. And this is what he does.
3: Welcome to Hometowns, where I make food from your hometown and tell you if it sucks.
2: Yeah, and he came a little closer to home.
3: Today we're making apricot chicken from the 1970 suburbs of Brisbane, Australia.
2: Now, it's apricot chicken, not apricot. Mm-hmm. And it's not just from the suburbs of Brisbane, Tim. It is from the suburbs of Australia. Now, I grew up on apricot chicken. Mum whip out the electric fry pan and it would be a staple in our joint. And I wasn't sure if it was still something that was in rotation or if it was left in the 70s and 80s. Let's go to Carry On and say hi to Nicole. Hello, Nick. Talk to me. Apricot chicken. Is it something from your past or is it something you're living with now?
4: Both actually. So yeah, I was like, yeah, I grew up on it with my mum doing it, but then my partner and I, she loves it too, so we cook it here and there.
2: How about the kids?
4: Nah, they're not a huge fan. Mind you, nah. They don't eat anything.
2: Fussy. No, I know, seriously. Hey, here's a bit of bread. Go knock yourselves out, guys. That'll fill you up. Let's go to Arimba and say good morning to Lisa. Hello, Lisa. We're talking apricot chicken, Lisa.
5: Yeah, definitely a favourite. Hated it as a kid. Definitely not middle age now, but the trick is bake it in the oven in a tray. And I have a 4-year-old who absolutely loves it as well. So it's still a favourite rotation in our house.
2: And amazing.
6: Lisa, okay. Do you do it from scratch or do you use a little like bottle?
5: No, you do it from scratch. You get your apricot nectar, French onion soup, mushroom, onion, chuck it all in, bit of other herbs and spices and bake it with chicken thighs. You have to use chicken thighs as well.
2: Yeah, thigh. Because it's juicier that way. The breast, I honestly think is a little overrated. 100%. No one clipped that up. No one clipped that up. Okay. But the thigh is the way to go. If you're doing it anyway, let's go to your minor and say hi to Jody. Jody, where do you sit with the apricot chicken?
7: We love apricot chicken.
2: We? Who's we, Jody?
7: Me, my children, my partner. My mum loves it.
2: Now, what is it a similar recipe that where we were talking about with the guy that was testing out the suburban foods of apricot chicken?
7: Yeah, pretty much. Yeah, we use drumsticks though normally because they're cheap.
2: Oh, and they're cheap. There we go. That's a bit fancy. And you're having rice as your side, Jody?
7: Yeah, definitely.
2: Okay, now I honestly thought that this was left in the 80s, but I think, gosh, if we're looking to put a big thing, you know, we've got the big banana. We've obviously got Plotty for, you know, the reptile park, you know, but the big banana's in Coffs. You've got the big pineapple in Nambour. You know, there's the big merino down in Goulburn.
6: Yeah.
2: We could put up a big electric frying pan of apricot chicken in Tuggerah by the sounds of it. The coast is the home of apricot chicken. Kate, is this a nice trip down memory lane for you, Kate?
8: Oh, absolutely. My mum had on rotation apricot chicken and Hawaiian chicken. She loved cooking with fruit. So Hawaiian chicken with pineapple and red pepper, apricot chicken, obviously apricots. Absolutely loved it. And so then I had it on rotation in the 90s when my kids were young, and I'm still making it now. Love it.
2: Oh, Matt, what are you having for dinner tonight, Kate?
8: We're going to have apricot chicken. You reminded me.
2: Oh, amazing. Okay, when we get the mayor in next, let's petition to have a giant electric frying pan put somewhere on the coast full of apricot chicken.
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2: Maddie, I want to do a tribute to my mum, and actually I'm super nervous. I'm going to try my hardest. My mum's just so beautiful, so I'm just going to read something to you about her. My heart is pounding. You know how when you grow up, you suddenly realise your parents weren't just mum and dad. They were actually so much more. My beautiful mum, Nola, ran hairdressing salons in Toowoomba, busy, full-on, long days on her feet. And somehow, at the very same time, our house was always spotless. We were always happy. And every single Sunday, without fail, she'd have the whole family, all the grandparents and uncles and aunties, over for a proper roast. I'm talking the full spread, all the trimmings, and those old-fashioned desserts that took hours that they don't make anymore. And she did it all with a smile on her face. Now I look at my own life. I'm juggling work like her, a business like her, a family. And honestly, I don't know how she did it. I really don't. Because she made it look effortless, and I've realised it wasn't. It was love. And there's this image I can't ever forget. When I first started singing, before any of this, Maddie, I'd be performing at little weddings or local balls in Toowoomba, our hometown, and I'd look out, and there was my mum up high, out a window. She's on my dad's shoulders. Just to peek through the window and see me to the events that she wasn't really allowed to be at. That's the kind of mum she was. And when things started to happen for me and I got my first record deal, she packed up her life and she moved to Sydney to be with me. Left Dad behind in Toowoomba. Dad lost a lot of weight because he can't cook. She just stayed for a few months with me until I settled, until she knew I was okay. Who does that? A mum. And then Mum and Dad toured all over Australia with me. Dad would drive the tour bus, and backstage before every show, Mum was there, helping me change costumes, dressing me in clothes she had made herself. Beautiful, beaded, one-of-a-kind, hand-sewn pieces. I used to feel so proud walking out on stage in those, because I wasn't just wearing a costume, I was wearing her love. And these days, things are a little bit different. Mum's not able to be at everything anymore. She hasn't been too well lately. So she's not standing backstage or peeking through windows on Dad's shoulders to catch a glimpse of me. But the funny thing is, I still feel her. Every time I walk on stage, every time I take a big, deep breath before I sing, when I speak into the microphone with you every morning, Maddie, it feels like she's right there beside me. I think that's what that kind of love does. It doesn't go anywhere. It just stays with you. And I will never, ever forget everything she's done for me. The sacrifices, the quiet moments, the cheering from the sidelines, all of it. Because now, as a mum myself, I look back at everything she was, everything she gave, and I realise I've spent my whole life just trying to be even half the mum she is. And if I can even be a little bit like her, then I know I've done something right. Happy Mother's Day to my beautiful mum. I love you so much.
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4: This week on the show, Maddie filled us in on why you need to be careful with special cuddles as you get older.
5: As you age, your go-tos might not age as gracefully alongside you. First one, traditional. Then it says in brackets, particularly for the bottom partner. This one catches most people off guard. 75% of hip fractures happen in women, so the partner's weight pressing down on the bottom partner's hips and pelvis is exactly the kind of sustained force that can snap a fragile femur.
6: Oh my God.
7: Support.
6: And then you have to tell the doctor how you did it.
7: Not enough milk.
5: Okay, I can't read that. Just be careful after 70, but don't stop doing it. I think that's what we're saying.
4: Gina took her mum for a lovely walk.
6: I took mum for a walk the other day and dad, and I like to do a really long walk, and mum doesn't walk as far as I do. So I borrowed a wheelchair from the village people where they live, the retirement village people.
5: Which one? The policeman? Was it the leather guy? Or?
6: Yeah, yeah. The retirement village people had this. Oh. Mum goes, I don't need a wheelchair. I'm not getting in a wheelchair. I said, Mum, but it'll be lovely. We can push you in it. Because she can walk, but she won't walk that far, you know. So go down to the King Cumber waterfront. That's at Pab's neck of the woods. We were looking out for him with his top off doing his run. Yeah. I was a bit worried that Mum might have seen Pab's with no shirt, but he didn't show up. But
7: I would have left your dad.
5: Imagine coming into work and Pabs is your new dad. All because your mum fell in love with this guy with his shirt off in King Cumber. You're not my real dad.
6: You can't tell me what to do. You're not my real dad.
4: If you haven't heard, I scored a soccer goal.
5: Net Nachos, producer Pabs' indoor soccer team. Mm. How'd you go this week, Pabs? Talk us through the game. Who'd you play against?
7: Played against some lads they were so good.
6: Big disclaimer.
7: One of the guys, he was a short fella. I thought it was Messi out there.
5: Why are you such a high tech? Any opportunity, you like to lay the slipper into guys that are a bit shorter than you.
7: He was incredible. But I got an absolute screamer of a goal.
5: According to who?
7: Well, Messi. When I came off.
5: Don't trickle toes.
7: Because I sat down next to him, like we were both off. At the end of the game, you know, you pull your stars. And so we're sitting on the...
5: Sure. That's how it works.
7: Sitting on the bench now, don't want to risk injury for next week. Load management. And I said to him, I was like, oh, mate, you are just incredible. Like, you killed me out there. He goes, your goal, unreal.
5: Take things that never happened for $500.
4: And Gina and Maddie helped set a kid on their way to stardom.
8: About a year or so ago, I won some tickets off you guys to go to the Kids Day Out, which also included a free trial to Palm Studios musical theatre classes for my daughter. She's grown with the team there, and she's actually just about to undertake first lead role as Annie in the musical. I wanted to say thank you to you guys, because without that, I don't know if she ever would have actually gone through with it.
6: I love that.
5: Brian, you don't know how much joy that has just brought me. I could only imagine as a dad how much that must bring you, but you've just made my morning, mate. That is unbelievable.
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0: 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Central Coast traffic.
16: In Blackwall, delays on Maitland Bay Drive due to roadworks on the Memorial Drive intersection. No dramas around the beaches, including Shelley, Copacabana and Foresters. In Lisseroe, the Pacific Highway flowing nicely to and from the Ridgeway. Good run on the M1 between Palmdale and Cowgate. 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Today's weather, mostly sunny, top of 22. I'm Solomon Gates, and that's the latest Central Coast traffic on Star 104.5.
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17: Good morning, I'm Eleanor Quirk. One Nation's had a major win, claiming victory in the Farrah by-election. It marks the first time the seat vacated by former Liberal leader Susan Lee has been out of coalition hands for 77 years. One Nation's David Farley will now represent the electorate in federal parliament.
18: We want to get the cost of living down. And our first target, we're going to start there, is on this damn net zero. It's not what Australia wants.
17: Changes expected in Tuesday's federal budget are sparking fierce backlash, with investors warning money will flow offshore if changes to capital gains tax go ahead. Speculations mounting that the government's considering replacing the 50% capital gains discount with the pre-1999 indexation model across all asset classes. Deputy PM Richard Miles says Tuesday's budget will be sensible and focused on cutting red tape.
19: On looking at where we can in assisting cost of living, but also really this time having a major focus on productivity.
17: DFAT has launched an emergency effort to repatriate a group of Australians stranded aboard a cruise ship at the centre of a deadly virus outbreak. DFAT officials are on their way to Tenerife in Spain's Canary Islands ahead of the ship's arrival, which is carrying around 150 passengers and crew. Three passengers have already died of hantavirus and a number of others are infected. And Janet Jackson has made a rare public appearance at the Grammy Hall of Fame Gala, where her 1989 album Rhythm Nation's been inducted.
20: I want to thank the Grammy organization for this wonderful honor. Thank you guys so much. When you hear the music of Rhythm Nation, I hope you hear my heart's desire that we might live in a world free of fear and despair.
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17: South Sydney's continued its winning form with a 36-12 point win over Cronulla, with star fullback Latrell Mitchell out with injury. Debutant Latrell Siegwalt starred, taking 5 out of his 6 conversions and a penalty for the Rabbitohs. Coach Wayne Bennett says the 25-year-old's got a bright future.
21: He knows the footy field, he knows how to play and all those things, so he's at the moment centres will suit him. And we just got to do a bit more work on him if he's going to play a halfback or 5-8.
17: Another win for Manly under interim coach Kieran Foran, defeating the Broncos 32-4. And St George remains winless, going down to Newcastle 44-10.
15: Central Coast weather.
17: A partly cloudy day, a top of 22, a shower or two tomorrow, 22. More showers Tuesday, 22. Right now it's 10 degrees at Gosford on Star 104.5.

0: Happy Mother's Day. Hopefully you're getting absolutely spoiled today. I'm going to spoil you with the tune. How about a little bit of Troye Sivan inside the next 10 minutes? The biggest song in the country as well from Sam Fender and Olivia Dean after Flo Rida.
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0: Ovarian Cancer Research. Big ups to those guys for getting involved. Hello, you got Meg this morning for Mother's Day. 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Like Jay-Z and Alicia Keys taking us to New York City. Yes, please. And the latest from Alex Warren before 8:30. 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

lots of people doing some stretches, getting ready for the Mother's Day Classic this morning. Kicks off around 9 o'clock at the entrance, and Woi Woi, raising money for breast cancer and

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0: across the coast for your Mother's Day. This is Star 104.5 with more music variety like Avril Lavigne. 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

0: 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Back tomorrow morning, 5:30, with your chance to experience Time Zone at Erin Affair that is opening next weekend with a $100 voucher and, of course, releasing the Fuel Ferry back onto the streets of the Central Coast. It's all going down tomorrow morning from 5:30. On the other side of the year, so we are going to check your roads, check your latest news and get back into the feel good for Mother's Day. Ed Sheeran's Castle on the Hill and the Spice Girl.
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1: 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Central Coast traffic.
15: In Blackwall, the Maitland Bay Drive intersection upgrade impacting traffic in all directions. Looking at the beaches, roads around Avoca, Pearl, Yamina and Antalonga looking okay. And it's a good run on the M1 through the Arimba interchange. Save 20 to 50% off all lounges, sofas and recliners right now at Amart. 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This offer must end Tuesday, so rush into Amart today. T's and C's apply. Today's weather, mostly sunny, top of 22. I'm Solomon Gates and that's the latest Central Coast traffic on Star 104.5.
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16: Good morning, I'm Eleanor Quirk. One Nation leader Pauline Hanson's warned the major political parties to watch out as she eyes off more seats. It comes after her party claimed victory in the seat of Farrer, previously a safe coalition electorate. Addressing party faithful, Senator Hanson says she can no longer be taken for granted.
17: We're coming after those other seats. Yeah. Yeah. Yeah. We don't need to be forgotten people anymore. Oh. We are
16: Jim Chalmers is staying tight-lipped on details as he prepares to hand down the federal budget this week. The Treasurer refusing to go into specifics but says it will be a responsible budget.
8: This is a government which always tries to ease the cost of living where we can responsibly do that, but people shouldn't expect there to be big near-term cash splashes in the budget because it's a really responsible budget. It's focused on resilience and reform.
16: Australian officials are on their way to the Canary Islands in Spain to repatriate five Australians who have been stranded on board a cruise ship at the centre of a deadly hantavirus outbreak. Three people have already died while a number of other passengers are infected. The ship due to dock in the Spanish port shortly. And thousands have come together across the country for the annual Mother's Day Classic. Chief Executive Zara Lawless says it raises vital funds for breast and ovarian cancer research.
18: Of people that are coming out, making their Mother's Day mean more and starting their Mother's Day with purpose because we know that it obviously can be a really difficult day for so many people when you think about all of those that have been impacted by breast or ovarian cancer.
19: No gimmicks, just a fair dinkum price. fairdinkumbuilds.com.au.
16: The Broncos have suffered another loss, this time to Manly, 32-4. Brisbane coach Michael Maguire conceding they were simply outplayed.
20: Yeah, it was a disappointing night for us. Obviously they set pretty good standards, the boys around how they go about it, but tonight was one of those nights where we'll have to look pretty deep at how we played and make sure we fix it.
16: The Dragons copped their ninth loss in a row, falling to the Knights 44-10, and the Rabbitohs defeated the Sharks 36-12.
14: Central Coast weather.
16: A partly cloudy day, a top of 22, a shower or two tomorrow, 22, and showers on Tuesday, 22. Right now, 15 degrees at Gosford on Star 104.5.
0: Hope you're on your way to Mother's Day brekkie. That sounds delicious. Happy Mother's Day, my friend. Ed Sheeran's on the way. Castle on the Hill to get you pumped for your Sunday morning. Milky and Moorgrab teaming up very soon, but now it's a spike.

0: For the Mother's Day Classic at both Entrance and Woi Woi. You're doing fantastic. It is Star 104.5. Let's keep it moving, hey. More music variety. Savage Garden, Truly, Madly, Deeply. Probably the biggest song of their career on the way in 2 songs time. Plus, Sabrina Carpenter straight after this.
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0: Stay Right with Gina and Maddie on Star 104.5 because they're paying for the fuel next week when they release the Fuel Fairy onto the streets of the Central Coast with up to $500 worth of free fuel and giving you the chance to check out the all-new Time Zone at Erin Affair. It's opening next weekend. They've got $100 vouchers up for grabs tomorrow morning from 5:30. Catch up with anything you might have missed, though. 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

0: It's Gina and Maddie. Hope you're having a great weekend. Coming up on the show,
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0: 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Remember the movie The Beach with Leonardo DiCaprio? I think we all fell in love with Leonardo DiCaprio at that point. From the soundtrack, I've got All Saints on the way. 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
9: Good run to most beaches. Approaches to Terrigal, Avoca and McMaster's are moving well. Delays in Baddow Bay though due to ongoing bridge works on Rushby Street. Good run on the M1 north to Newcastle and south to Sydney. It'll take you 13 minutes to drive from the Hawkesbury to Warunga. 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Today's weather, mostly sunny, top of 22. I'm Solomon Gates, and that's the latest Central Coast traffic on Star 104.5.
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10: Hello, I'm Eleanor Quirk. The Coalition's admitted it's facing an uphill battle for support after losing a previously safe seat to One Nation. Pauline Hanson's party claiming victory in the Farrah by-election, previously held by former Liberal leader Susan Lee. Conceding defeat, opposition leader Angus Taylor says they won't be giving up.
11: The true Liberals are here and we're fighting. We're going to have to keep fighting.
10: Health officials in the Canary Islands are finalising plans to evacuate nearly 150 people from a cruise ship carrying a deadly virus, the Hantavirus. coronavirus outbreak has already claimed three lives and left several other passengers in intensive care. DFAT officials among those headed to the Spanish port, where five Australians are expected to disembark, none of those reported to be showing symptoms. Public health physician Professor Craig Dalton says the risk of passing the virus on is low.
12: It doesn't mutate very much. There's only been one real mutation in the last 30 years that led to it being a bit more transmissible. So it's very different to influenza or COVID.
10: In the US, a flight preparing to depart from Denver Airport has been forced to abort its takeoff after a pedestrian was hit and killed on the tarmac by the aircraft. The person had jumped the airport fence and run onto the runway, sparking an engine fire on the Frontier Airlines plane.
13: Stopping on the runway. We just hit somebody. We have an engine fire.
10: And Billy Ray Cyrus has posted that he'll be personally cleaning and shining the sidewalks of Hollywood Boulevard before daughter Miley is honoured on the Walk of Fame. The singer set to receive the honour later this month.
14: Everybody that's name is placed in that concrete, or, you know, a piece of what's kind of inspired me to become the person that I am. And when you kind of place yourself on this star, there's a sense of kind of forever and it's eternal.
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10: The Sea Eagles have continued their winning turnaround under interim coach Kieran Foran with a 32-4 point win over Brisbane. At Olympic Park, the Rabbitohs, convincing winners over the Sharks 36-12. Skipper Cam Murray says it was a great team effort.
15: We'll always give ourselves every chance to win footy games, and I thought we did that tonight. It really good discipline around our completions and big defensive presence, and then discipline around penalties and working with the ref and stuff like that. So we're pretty good in that area and gave ourselves every opportunity to score points and win field position.
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10: A partly cloudy day, a top of 22, a shower or two tomorrow, 22, and showers on Tuesday, 22. Right now, 17 degrees at Gosford on Star 104.5.
0: 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Tammy.